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Getting ready for that 9 o'clock mix. Before I do that, man, gotta give a big happy birthday to Thea Mitchell, my program director. Yeah, it's her birthday today, man. So happy birthday to Thea. You know what I'm saying? 9 o'clock mix is coming up real soon. Got some vibes here, man. Some throwback vibes, some new vibes. It's gonna be going down, man. So keep it locked right here. It's Power 5.1 Desert Storm Radio, Clue Radio, y'all.

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2: Yeah. Hey, kid Aubrey.
3: Ice.
2: Iceman, huh?
3: Yeah.

0: Yo, it's Don Tolliver, Don T, however you want to go about it. Houston, Texas on. When I'm in New York, I'm rocking with DJ Clue. Man, run New York, man. Stop playing.
1: 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What we doing, Clue?

0: snapping.
1: Yo, what's going on, man? This is Drizzy Drake. You already know I'm rocking on Power 105. DJ
2: Clue.
1: He got the city on smash. Man, you know what it is.
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4: I was raised with a wing. Cooked for the chest. Yeah.

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Remember tonight, man, Young Amigo be in the building, Nebula. That boy R.O.D. Rodafon's birthday bash. World famous DJ Clue Desert Storm. Freedom, we gon' be in that building tonight, Young and May. Nebula.

0: Yo, Clue, why they testing me? I don't keep Desert Storm next to me. Yo, Clue, why they testing me? Like, I don't keep Desert Storm next to me.
1: Like, I ain't got a header to the left of me. Like, we ain't in these streets more than sesame. But that shit chick, then why she texting me? Why she keep calling my phone, speaking sexually? Every time I'm out, why she stressing me? You call her Stephanie? I call her Heffany.

0: I hate girls who brag about guys in their DMs and stuff like that. It's like, you're so happy that somebody's in your DM.
1: Like they say it out loud?
0: No, I'm just looking at, you like, know, girls like popping stuff on their on Instagram. Like, oh, you guys in my DM.
2: Aren't they supposed to be? Ain't that's what DM's for?
0: That too. Hello.
1: I sometimes will post something funny, like a message.
0: What you mean? Like, oh, what somebody
1: said
0: in your DM?
1: Once in a while. Or a text.
0: Well, that's supposed to be private.
1: Well, I said once in a while.
0: I'm supposed to be no.
2: You trying to make
1: the
2: guy
1: look
2: back?
1: I don't put names. It's just a little, when it's like a little much.
0: That makes it better.
1: Of course I don't put a name.
0: Power 105.1, the home of the New York Knicks. Our, what is it, division champions? Are we the division?
2: Eastern Conference champions.
0: Eastern Conference champions. Yes. We are here. We have to take this
1: on.
2: We are headed to
1: the
2: finals.
0: This thing down.
2: To the finals.
0: Yeah, we are headed to the finals.
2: Waiting to see how the Spurs and

0: couldn't stop the record from being played. So he just said, all right, if you're going to play the record, take the diss parts out. And I think that was doing a disservice to the record.
1: I think so, too. As a DJ from New York, are you which version are you playing? DJ Self.
0: I'm playing the version with a New York guy on there.
1: Heard you.
0: You know what I'm saying?
1: Heard you.
0: You know, a Jersey guy on there, a Connecticut guy.
2: Well, Mustard's out there like that over in the West Coast, at least L.A. area. So.
0: Mm-hmm. Yeah, so. Well, if you want to hear more about that conversation, go to my, you go to YouTube, actually. Go to YouTube, Gwyneth Entertainment YouTube page, and that's up there. Currently have 10,000 views.
2: What's the podcast called?
0: Do I have what DJ?
2: That DJ that removed,
0: that made the edit?
2: Yeah, that made the edit, or you guys were just talking about that edit?
0: No, I don't have that. He's on the West Coast. We didn't want to talk to him because he edited the stuff out. He's trying to deprive the people from hearing the original version. But right here on Power 105.1, you can hear the original version. Want to hear it?
2: As we should, yes.
0: Yeah. It goes like this. Where's Tosh? We're looking for Tosh. Talk to Tosh today. Last Tuesday.
3: Hey, bro.

0: It's the Guinegard DJ Self. We're here on a Tuesday. Remember, 12 o'clock, I play them joints, man. Them joints that everybody want to hear. Shout to the music, man. My man, DJ. Shout out to my man, Master Ace. You just text me. When Master Ace texts me, I have to make sure I call.
1: Mm-hmm.
0: You know what I'm saying? Master Ace is one of our legendary MCs from Brooklyn, New York. And just very legendary guy. A shout out to 50 Cent. He was running around. He's actually in town, and he was running around Queens yesterday, Southside Queens, his old neighborhood. He is shooting a Hulu documentary that he got a bag for in Southside Queens.
1: Yeah,
0: I wasn't in it. I'm not from Queens, though.
1: Are you disappointed? Sounds a little disappointing that you wasn't in it.
0: I'm disappointed I wasn't in the documentary because, yeah, you know, visuality is great.
1: Heard you.
0: You know what I'm saying? The funny thing, right? I hang out with 50 and I get like free teeth cleaning and stuff like that. Or places be like, yo, just free things and stuff like that. Yo, just, can you tell your friend?
1: Just
0: like,
1: shout us out.
0: Type of vibe? I don't even say shout. Just tell them about us. Oh, okay. I got you. Thank you. I also got a free charger one time from Apple. Is that good?
1: Of course. Charges are like
0: hot.
1: Things that are needed.
0: Voila. Mm-hmm. All right, so let's get to this 50 joint. All right. Also, Raising Kanan next week. The season premiere of the last season of Raising Kanan.
1: Of the series finale? Of the season final?
0: The final season.
1: Final season.
0: Yeah, the season premiere of the final season.
1: Got you.
0: Is next week. Shout out to Eve Rivera. I want to go to the premiere party. Eve was like, it's sold out. I said, well, I don't know why you're telling me it's sold out. What that mean?
1: You can't get in?
0: I don't know why he even said that to me.
1: Well, you can ask him. No one's

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1: I'm not going nowhere until at the DJ Self the Gwinnett God goes off. I had to tell my man that the other day talking about let's go out. I said, do you see what time it is? The Gwinnett God is on. Power 105.1. Right now the entire world is stopping and tuning in. DJ Self, the Gwinnett God is on right now. Turn your radios up. World famous top of time be crazy. Monday through Thursday, you ain't heard nothing like this. Your man sleeping with your best friend, let's talk about it. Athlete slid in the DM, let's talk about it. Top of time be crazy. I've seen people take a 4-hour lunch break just to tune in. I've seen people fall out over a difference of opinion about top of time. This gotta be the greatest show on earth. DJ Self, the Gwinnett God, we all locked in. New York, New Jersey, Connecticut, the entire tri-state. You ready, Self? On the count of three, let's go. 1, 2, 3.

0: 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If you're driving around, please obey the traffic laws. 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Slow down. Put your seatbelt on, your safety belt on, buckle up. Why scenario?
1: We love Jesus, but we don't want to meet him today.
0: We all love Jesus, but we do not want to meet him today. Everybody loves heaven.
1: But nobody want to die.
0: Why, Mina, not? No. Oh. It's last Tuesday.
1: And we talking to Taj.
0: That's right. Taj is in the building.
2: I'm in the building.
0: That's right. Our psychic is here.
2: I am not a psychic.
0: You what you mean you're not a psychic? What you mean
3: Taj,
0: then?
3: The intuitive.
2: Thank you.
3: Thank you for the respect.
0: I'm confused. What's the difference? I don't understand.
2: So I have an ability where I can read your life. It's a God-given gift, an intuitive ability.
0: How you know God gave it to you? What you mean? Like God said, huh? You saw him give it to you?
2: So here we go. So I was born with the gift. I've been reading people literally since the age of 6 years old. So it is a natural ability. There's no tarot cards. There's no candles. I don't do any of that stuff.
3: You're blessed.
0: So what you mean you read people? Do you look in their eyes or something? I'm confused.
2: I mean, I can read you in person, over the phone, via photo, and literally tell you things about your life that you would be shocked about. Past,
0: so as a six-year-old, what you was like, yo, oh, he stole my toy.
2: No.
0: I'm confused. Like, yeah,
2: no,
0: you
2: know? I would, like, tell my parents, my mom, and my family personal things that, like, no one would know. Like, I would tell my teachers.
0: But how did you comprehend that as a six-year-old?
2: I would just say, hey, Mom, Miss Boone has heart issues. She needs to go to the doctor. Miss Boone's heart is broken. She's like, oh, she's having heart surgery. Like, I would say things like that.
0: Oh, okay.
2: Yeah.
0: So that's not a psychic.
2: No, I wouldn't call myself a psychic, right? And I don't know the difference, and I have nothing against psychics. You know, I just don't know what their practice is. My gift is God-given and natural and organic. I have this natural ability to know things about your life. That's the difference.
0: Okay.
3: Even just talking on the phone with someone and never having any other interaction or visibility of them?
2: Never. Like, I speak to 50 to 70 clients per week around the world, and all of my clients are over the phone and virtual. Like, I do not conduct any sessions in person, unless it's maybe my celebrity clients.
3: Mm. So impressive. Amazing.
2: Oh, thank you.
3: Let's see what abilities you got. Tri-State. Here's your chance.
0: Jules, ladies and gentlemen.
1: Yeah, Jules. Jules.
0: All right, so listen. So now, we're going to keep it real, right? Today, you can get one question for free.
4: Just one question for free,
0: because usually Taj charges for these abilities.
2: Absolutely, yes.
0: Or your time.
2: I charge for my time, right?
0: Okay.
2: I don't charge for the gift. I charge for my time. Mm-hmm. Like I mentioned earlier, I speak to 50 to 70 clients a week around the world. And so I do this full time. So I do charge for my time.
0: I don't want to wait 50, 60. I want to be like skip the line. How you do that?
2: You have to go to my website, talktotaj.com, right?
0: Okay.
2: But if you want to speak to me on a VIP level and skip the wait, that's a separate entity.
0: Oh, so there's a VIP option.
2: It is a VIP option.
0: Because, like, sometimes people want to get, like, that, I need the answer right now. Like, yo, shorty cheating on me or not before I get this ring.
2: Right. It is a VIP option at a different rate, of course, because you're skipping 50 to 70 people or more.
0: Okay.
2: Right? So it is a higher rate to speak to me sooner because I have to move around my calendar to accommodate you.
0: Okay. But today, you're in luck because you're going to get one question.
2: For free.
0: For free. One question. All right, 800-585-1051. Get the dialing. You know what we do last Tuesdays. We talk to Tosh, y'all. It's Power 1051.
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0: talking to Tosh. Tosh, listen, can you read the lottery man and tell us the lottery numbers before it come out?
1: If I can do that, then I will be a multi-millionaire.
0: Well, this, I'm confused. How you could read everything you can't read?
1: That's just not what I use my gift for.
2: We did this a month ago.
1: Exactly. No, he asks the same questions every month. Every month. It never
0: fails. Yeah, I kind of do because we have new listeners all the time.
1: New listeners. They need to know.
0: Yeah, Jules. Get with it. Hello. Well, guess what? Let's show people how it's done. How about that?
2: I remember things.
0: Hello?
3: Hello?
0: What's up? We're talking to Tosh. You got one question. Talk to Tosh.
3: Hi, Tosh. I would like to know what hospital I work at as a RN. I just graduated nursing school, so I want to know what hospital I'll be working at.
1: You need to look into LIJ. LIJ would be the best opportunity for you, the one in Long Island. You need to look into applying for LIJ. It's the Cats Women's Hospital.
3: Okay.
1: Okay.
3: All right. Thank you.
1: You're welcome.
0: I didn't know what LIJ was. That like Lips is Juicy? What that mean?
1: Long Island Jewish. You know LIJ.
0: Oh, no. Wait. I thought that was like Lips is Juicy. What? Is it like you Botox your lips or something? No?
1: So,
0: oh, I'm sorry.
1: Should have set it up.
0: No, I didn't know. Where's my mind? Hello?
4: Hello?
0: What's up? Tosh is here. What's up? Good night.
4: Hello. My name is Tyra. I'm calling from Long Island.
1: Shout out to Long Island.
0: One question.
4: My question is, will I ever get married?
1: I'm not seeing you getting married in the near future. I will tell you that. Something's coming up to me with you in a different state. I almost feel like the person who you are going to be with is in a different state. I don't feel like he is in New York. So I do want you to really push yourself to start traveling. Something's coming up to me with you with Florida. So you need to figure out what you want to do, because I am also seeing that eventually you will really relocate. What does Florida mean anything to you?
4: No, because I reside in Long Island.
1: Yeah, I see something with you with Florida. So I am seeing that eventually you will relocate. You're not staying in New York. I don't feel like the person who you will spend your life with is in New York.
4: Oh, okay. So we're going to Miami?
0: Not Miami. More like Orlando or something like that. Chill out. Slow down. Hot pants.
2: Suave Poppy with a boat.
0: Slow down,
1: Miami.
0: Hot pants.
1: She ready to party.
0: Yeah, no. 800-585-1051. It's that simple, all right? Just call us up. 800-585-1051. You got one question and one question only. Tosh, how can they follow you on IG?
1: Yes,
0: or social?
1: Guys. Thank you. I don't know if she was trying to get a man or a party. I was confused.
0: Yeah, right.
1: I don't know. But anyway, you guys can follow me on Instagram. My IG is talktotosh922. TalkTosh922 on IG.
0: All right, that's what's up now. Or you can just call this number, 800-585-1051, and Tosh will answer your one question, and one question only. If you're on hold, just stay on hold, y'all. 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

0: 101.1.
1: What it is?
0: Hip hop.
1: Yeah. Yes, sir.
0: New York's hip hop and R&B.
2: Call it how it is. Hendrix. I promise you, swag. I'm there, baby.

0: 1051, Tosh is here. It's last Tuesday.
1: Hey.
0: Yes, Tosh is in the building, and we're talking to Tosh. You got one question and one question only. What's up? Talk to Tosh.
1: Let's go.
2: What do you see in my future?
1: What's your specific question? What is your specific? What do you want to specifically know about?
0: You got somebody feeding you questions?
2: I want to say me and my man will get married in the future.
0: Won't you just ask him? He's right next to you.
1: He's right next to you.
0: Ask him.
2: Listen.
0: Homeboy, you going to marry
2: him now? She don't believe what I say, but I tell her, she just got to give me time to build, because that wedding that I want, it's like once in a lifetime, so you got to go all in. So the funds got to be right.
0: A.K.A. he ain't marrying you, boo. He ain't marrying you, boo. Give it up.
3: I'm keeping it.
0: Tosh ain't got to tell her that. He ain't marrying you.
3: Wait. Tosh, is that what you was going to say?
0: It's over. You talk to me on that one.
4: Also, stop asking Tosh if we're going to get married. That's the second question in a row. Ladies, if you want to get married, find someone. Let's get more focused in these questions. We can do
0: okay,
4: it.
0: Okay, Jules.
1: Let's do it.
0: The Branson is kicking
1: in. Let's talk about stuff that's more important.
0: What's more important than love and marriage? Love and marriage.
4: Find someone. Like,
1: it's not that easy. It's hard in these streets, Jules.
0: Let's go to the next caller. Come on, be ready when we get to you.
1: Everybody wants.
0: Let's go scenario. Hello.
5: Hello.
0: What's up? Talk to Tosh.
5: Hi. I was wondering if I was going to be with the person that I'm with forever, or will things change?
1: Yeah, I feel like things are going to change. I feel like this person is in your life for a season. I don't feel like this is your forever person. But I think that you guys got a vibe. You know, enjoy each other. There's some things that needs to be figured out, especially on your end. There's a lot of areas in your life that I'm seeing that you need to figure out. And it's something specifically around the career piece that requires your focus. And it's also some energy that's lingering from your previous relationships. Not that you're into the person, but there's still some healing that needs to be handled. So I don't feel like this is your forever person.
5: All right. Thank you so much. That makes sense.
0: You're all right. Thank you for
4: deuces.
0: Calling. Teach me, baby. My Mercedes got the heat seat, baby.
4: Meet my Janice, middle finger. What's up? Intro. Deuces.
6: Hi.
0: What's up, Janice?
6: How you know? I told you.
0: You ain't got to tell me because got a song. Janice, shut the f*** up. How many times you done heard that?
6: I just never.
0: You never heard that? Dang, well, you don't be outside.
6: No.
0: You don't be outside. I guess, yeah. Right?
6: I just came home. I work on the New Jersey Turnpike.
0: Janice, how old are you, Janice?
4: Yeah, New Jersey Turnpike.
6: I'm of age.
0: All right, so Janice, currently,
6: yes.
0: They have a number one song that says, Janice, shut the f*** up. All right? That's a number one song on Billboard. It's called Janice, Shut the f*** up.
4: Drizzy, Iceman.
0: By Drake.
4: Or maid of honor, or whatever.
6: I'm sorry. Go ahead, go ask the question.
0: Janice, you got a popular name now. I'm just telling you, Janice. Go ahead. Tasha's there. Go ahead.
1: Welcome to the show, Janice. How you doing?
6: Hi. Good, and you. Thank you.
1: Good.
6: It's very important. I talk to you. I want to know if Troy loves me.
1: I feel like he loves you, but I don't know if he's in love with you. And there's a difference between, you know, loving somebody and being in love. I think that there's some things that he needs to figure out before he can honestly feel in love. What I am seeing is that you give more in a relationship than he does. I'm seeing a lot of uneven energy. And that's been your pattern, though, right? And I think that's something that you need to work on because you love really hard. You know, you give everything and you put your blood, sweat, and tears into these relationships and it doesn't end up to be anything. So I think you need to operate in this relationship different. This is not. This doesn't work for you. I don't like it. And stop giving. Stop giving. You got to fall back from the giving piece.
6: Okay.
0: Janice, you need to go out more, Janice. You have a song with your name in it by the number one artist of all time. And it's the number one song currently. And you do not know that you are the centerpiece of the song. Huh?
6: I said the only song I know by Janice is Marvin Gaye. Janice is my girl.
0: Well, I don't know too many Genesis. You and probably one other person. All right? So cherish this moment before the record go to number 2 and down to number 10. All right?
6: Okay.
4: All right. Go, Janice.
0: My Mercedes got the heat seat, baby. Can we get that song on?
3: Yeah.
0: All right, cool. Yeah. Oh, it's coming up.

0: time.
1: The New York's hip hop and R&B.
0: All right.
2: I used to think about immature things. You know, like, do you love me? Do you want me? Are you gonna call me like you said you would? Is this really your real phone number?

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Zodiac sign, it must be a Gemini moon, cause we about to go half. My

0: 800-585-1051. The phone lines are blowing up. All right, let's go to let's get to some phone calls. Hello?
1: Hello, how you doing, bud?
0: What's up? Tosh is here.
2: Hey.
1: Hey, Tosh, how you doing, mama?
2: I'm good. How are you?
1: Yeah, I'm all right. I want to thank God for your gift. Your gift.
2: Thank you.
1: It's definitely useful to humankind.
2: Thank you so much.
1: Thank you.
2: I appreciate that.
1: You're welcome.
2: So I do want to say something to you. I want to say something to you before you speak. So one of the things that I'm saying, you need to focus on business. There's something with you with entrepreneurship and business. And you need to focus on, this is trucking, something with trucking that I really want you to look into, because I feel like the trucking business for you entrepreneurial-wise would be very lucrative. If you need to focus on getting support and getting partners in this space, then you need to do that. But if you do not, you're going to miss the mark on a lot of money.
1: Yeah, I've been trying to do that. Transportation is my area.
2: Yes, but you need to push it. You're not pushing it and you're not being consistent. And the thing is, you're trying to do this by yourself. You need to ask for help, tap into your resources and push it. You keep thinking about it, but you're not doing it. You need to do this. It's going to make you a lot of money.
1: Okay, thank you. That is on my mind. But, you know, just what you're saying.
2: Good.
1: I need help, but... That's the main question I would like to ask you about.
0: Well, listen, if you want to get a deep dive, you can go to...
2: Yes, go to my website, talktotosh.com, T-A-L-K-T-O-T-A-S-H, to book your private session.
0: All right, it's that simple, baby.
1: All right,
0: we got you, all right? Don't worry about it, my G's. Hello? Hello?
3: Hello?
0: What's up, yes. Tosh is here. Talk to Tosh.
3: My name is Dominique.
2: Hi.
3: And I'm from... Hi, my... But I'm trying to find out my life would be
2: easy.
0: Sweetheart, take us off a Bluetooth for speaker.
3: Okay.
0: I want to get your question in, baby girl, but you choppy.
3: Hold on.
0: We trying, baby girl. Time is money. Hello.
3: All right. You got me?
0: Yeah,
3: you
0: we got me? You. Come on. All right, go ahead.
2: All right.
3: Tony, hi, Tasha.
2: Hi.
3: I'm 63 years old. I'm Aries. And... I have 4 seats, and I've never married my
0: dad. All right, sweetheart, we trying, baby girl, but your phone is...
2: Nah,
0: come on, baby.
2: I'm
0: like,
2: sorry, I can't.
0: Yeah,
2: I can't.
0: Sweetheart, we trying, but your phone is mad choppy, girl. Like, come on. All right, next caller, hello.
4: Yeah.
5: Hello.
0: What's up, Tasha's here. One question.
5: I've been talking to somebody for the last couple of weeks.
2: This is not your person.
5: We met over the weekend.
2: This is not your person.
5: Oh, it's not me.
2: No. Have fun.
5: Oh, you're saying it's not my person.
2: No, it's not your person.
5: But that's my answer. I ain't even ask yet. That's my answer.
2: It's not your person. But he's cool. Damn. You know, have fun. Have a good time. Weigh your options. There's something about a previous situation or relationship that is not, he's not fully, fully removed from or healed. I don't even think that he's even really ready to date. So I don't want you to be a rebound. He's cool, have a good time, but I wouldn't fully look into committing into that just yet. Take your time. He's not ready right now. It doesn't mean later on that he may not want to see what's up. I just don't see him being in that mindset fully right now.
5: Perfect. Thank you.
2: You're welcome.
5: All right. Thanks.
0: All right, next caller. Then she sounds like she's sad, right?
2: Yeah, so bad.
0: Hello?
1: Hello, hello.
0: What's up?
1: What's up?
0: Tosh is here. Talk to Tosh.
1: Hey, Tosh. Hey, Tosh. I want to know if the girl that I'm with, if I'm
2: going to
1: have forever.
2: I feel like there's work that needs to be done. It's definitely not forever right now. I feel like there's some healing that needs to be done, even for you and for her. I feel like I don't want you guys to trauma bond, right? I think that you need to figure out your stuff. She needs to figure out her stuff. I think that you guys are cool. I think that you have vibe, but I wouldn't rush into it, because the rushing piece is what's really going to mess you guys up. I don't...
1: Yeah, but you know, I really do want her to be with me forever, but you know, sometimes we got to deal with these psychological vibes and shit that they give, you know? I don't know how much I'll be able to put up with, but I'm definitely going to make her the woman of my life.
2: Okay, so pray about it. Pray about it. You know, you guys get some support around that. But I want to make sure that both of you guys are in the space that you need to be in before you move forward. And she has to be ready. What you want is great, but she has to be fully ready for that commitment and to stepping into this.
1: She got to definitely be ready, right?
2: Right, 100%.
1: Oh, that's what I tell her. Man. Woman that wants that marriage life, they gotta play that wifey role. They got to cook, clean, wash clothes,
6: help get my feet rubbed.
0: I mean, yeah, I like that. Yo, that's the love language, feet rub. Well, ladies, y'all got to start rubbing men's feet more, man. Word up.
2: Men like their feet rub.
0: Yeah, they do.
2: They do. They like to be cuddled and all of that, too.
0: Yeah, right? Scenario?
7: They do.
0: Yo, Scenario, come on, ladies. Stop talking. I don't like feet. Yo, you better rub that feet. Yeah. Hello? You know what I'm saying? He on his feet all day to buy you whatever, Chipotle or whatever else. Uh-uh. You know what I'm saying? Wingstop. You know what I mean? 800-585-1051. Tosh, how can they get in contact with you?
2: First and foremost, follow me on Instagram. My IG is talktotash922, spelled out talktotash922. And for a private reading, go to my website, which is talktotash.com.
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0: Shug, what up, God?
1: What up, B? I'm Gwinnin'. I'm tuned in. I'm locked in.
0: That's what's up. It's last Tuesday's Tosh is here, right? Tosh got a friend with her, too. Tosh, yes. What is the purpose of your friend here? What does she do?
2: So, yo, if you want to go on a trip, Sugar J, my girl here has her own travel agency company. She books exclusive five-star experiences.
0: What you mean?
2: The world.
0: What is that? What is it?
2: That's AG.
3: So, I book trips to the Caribbean, to Europe, to Thailand. Anywhere you want to go, five-star experiences. Right now, we're actually working on a group tour.
0: What's that, a group trip? What that mean?
3: It's going to... we're taking 25 people to Thailand.
4: I love group trips.
3: Yeah, it's going to be amazing. So last year, we did a group trip to Thailand. We're doing it again next year, March 15th through the 24th. Most of the experiences are included. We're going to have 25 people all over the U.S.
0: What you mean the experiences are included? I'm confused.
3: So if you want to do, like, the elephant sanctuary, if you want to do temples.
4: I did that in Thailand, a group trip.
3: Amazing. Mm-hmm. And so I don't know if y'all saw Candy. Candy was just celebrating her birthday in Thailand. And
0: who's Candy? Who are you talking about, Candy?
3: Oh, so from the House of
0: Atlanta. Oh, Candy. Okay.
3: Mm-hmm.
0: Oh, because the Candy I know work at Sugar Daddy's. Oh, you know what I'm saying? Candy you talk about.
3: Candy from the Housewives just celebrated. She went to Yona Beach, so we're doing that as well. We're going to Yona Beach, which is a beach club on the water. So we have a lot of different experiences that's included in the package, and we're on sale right now. If you want to join, it's only $150 down to book, and then you pay as you go. And the trip is in March.
0: Okay. Well, how could they get in contact?
3: So they can follow me on Instagram at Breathless Getaways, BreathlessTaways.
0: Okay, that's what's up. So, listen, you know what's very, very important that the New York City Tri-State want to know, all right? We want to revert back to Tosh. Tosh.
2: Yes.
0: I'm going to show you a picture of Big Body Brunson. Is the Knicks going to take the chip? That's what we want to know, Tosh. That's what we all want to know.
2: So, I'm a diehard Knicks fan, number one. Let me say that. So I feel like we are going to win a championship this year.
0: Feel?
2: Yes.
0: Feel? All right, well, at least we can do that. We can go up with Phil.
4: We doing it.
0: The New York Knicks,
2: this
0: baby.
2: Yes.
0: Yeah, right? Yeah, go to FanDuel or whatever, right? Prize Picks, one of them joints. 800-585-1051. Keep calling.

0: Just in the building. It's last Tuesdays. Hello?
1: Yo.
2: Hello?
0: What's up, Talk to Tosh? One question.
2: Yes, I just wanted to know what you look like with my health.
1: So there's something that's coming up to me with your blood. You need to be very mindful of your blood. And there's something that's coming up to me with the stomach area for you as well, that she needs to be very, very, very mindful of. And you need to make sure that you're constantly checking yourself. I think that taking like herbs and speaking to your physician, of course, is going to help you. But there's something with the stomach area, and this could be organ based. And it's also something that's going on with the blood.
2: Okay.
0: All right, so take care of your health, man. All right, beet juice, too, man. That's good.
1: Beet juice.
0: Just watch
1: really
0: out.
1: Good.
0: Yeah, watch out when you take a dookie, though, because it might be red.
1: Oh, my God.
0: No, that's the truth, though. I had beet juice before. I was scared. I was like, yo, I'm peeing blood. But it was the beet juice.
1: Oh, my God. Well, it's good. It cleans your butt.
0: Yeah, I didn't know that. I didn't know that. Tosh, how could they get in contact with you just in case the phone lines, they don't get through on the phone?
1: Go to my Instagram, guys, and follow me on IG. My Instagram is talktotosh.com. I'm sorry, talk to Tosh 922, spelled out TalkToTosh 922. And then you can go to my website to book your private section, which I highly recommend. My website is talktotosh.com.
0: All right, cool. Hello, you on the phone?
3: Yes.
0: I'm sorry, Tosh is here. One question.
3: I wanted to know how much time my husband will have to do.
1: In jail? Yeah, right?
3: Yes.
1: It's definitely more than 5.
3: Oh, my God.
1: Yeah.
0: Can you hold out?
3: Yes.
0: All right. Good girl.
3: I have no choice, but damn, I didn't want to hear that.
4: Yeah, get
3: Thank
4: a vibrator.
3: You.
1: You're welcome.
5: There's always a butt. There's always a butt after that.
1: You said get a vibrator? Oh.
3: Oh, God.
0: You got sorry.
1: This. I'm sorry.
3: It's okay.
0: All right,
3: Thank
0: dude.
3: You.
0: All right. Okay. Ah, it's a bummer.
4: What did he do?
0: I don't know. Let's go to the next
5: phone.
0: It's
5: just mind our business.
0: Yeah, that's
1: that
0: me.
1: Part.
0: I'm sorry. Hello?
1: Mind our business. Sounds about right.
0: Hello? Let's go to the next call. Come on, be ready, be ready. Tosh is here.
1: Go, let's
0: Come
1: go.
0: On. Hello?
6: Hello?
0: Yeah, what's up? Hello? Hello?
6: Hello?
0: What's up? Talk to Tosh.
6: Hi, Tosh. So I was just wondering if the outcome of my family court case.
1: I'm sorry, I didn't hear you.
6: The outcome of my family court case.
1: So I feel like there's going to be a lot of back and forth. This is not going to be done anytime soon. I am seeing a stretch on this. I am seeing a long history of this. I'm seeing a lot of back and forth with court. I'm seeing initially the next couple of court dates, because there's going to be a few, will not work out in your favor.
6: Okay.
1: But you there will be victory, and it's going to be a lot of back and forth. A lot.
6: Okay.
0: 800-585-1051. Tosh, what's your social media handle?
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0: Now, Tosh, just in case someone didn't get through or they've been on hold for a long time, if you're on hold, just stay on hold. 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How do they get to do that?
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1: We got the Music Man on the line, a.k.a. Master Ace is here. What's up, Ace?
2: What's good, Steph?
1: I'm chilling, Ace. Now, Master Ace, Tri-State area, if you're unfamiliar, Master Ace is a legend in the hip-hop game. This is last Tuesday, and Tosh is here. We talked to Tosh. Tosh, Master Ace is a hip-hop legend, legendary rap artist that still does music today. Currently, I think in this new generation, his song, Born to Roll, correct?
2: Correct.
1: It has been sampled by Rick Ross and French Montana. They got a song, Minx Miami. Master Ace has a new song that he has, he's given us today, correct?
2: Yeah, the new joint I'm on.
1: The clean version.
2: I have the TikTok clean version, yes.
1: Yes, uh-huh, yeah. All right, cool. Master Ace is on the line, Tri-State. Go ahead, talk to us.
2: No, I got the TikTok live show called Music Mondays, where producers and artists submit beats and songs, and I pick the winners, and then I write a verse to their joint and I spit it on the show. But this particular joint was just felt like New York. It felt like a vibe. It felt like DJ Self. It felt like those parties you be in. So I just said, yo man, let's do it for real and let's put it out there.
1: All right, so okay. Ace, I'm sorry.
3: That sounds really dope. You're going to have to push it, though. It is a vibe. It is a thing.
1: All right, so listen real quick. So, Ace, real quick. So, you understand, Tasha's intuitive, so she's getting to her intuitive right now, okay?
3: Okay.
1: All right,
3: yes.
1: All right, cool. All right. So,
3: you're going to have to push it more. Like, I like the energy of it. I like the response that it's going to receive. But I'm saying it's going to take a lot of legwork in order for you to push it, for it to get the traction that it needs, that you want it to get. Okay, you can't take your foot off of it. If you take your foot off of it, it'll have a little bit of traction for a little while, and then it's gonna fade off. So you gotta push this more consistently and really blast it out and get it on as many platforms as you can. Really push this, and then I see it being successful.
2: I appreciate the input and the advice.
3: You're welcome.
2: And, let's see where it goes.
1: Well, can you introduce?
2: It's Dave-O.
1: It's Dave-O's song.
2: Dave-O, yeah, he from the Bronx.
1: All right, so shout out to the boss. So, Ace, this is what I want to do.
2: He's from
1: Ace.
2: He's from East Harlem.
1: I'm sorry. That's worse. No, I'm just playing. I'm just saying. All right, so, Ace, this is what I want to do. I want to get to some of your classic joints, then I'm going to get to this joint. Is that fine?
2: That's cool with me.
1: All right, cool. All right, we in the building. Shout to the Music Man for checking in. Tosh is still here. It's last Tuesday.
3: Here.
1: Tosh just told us that she thinks, because she don't tell us the lottery numbers. She doesn't tell us anything helpful that I particularly need. You know, she'll tell me if a girl cheating on me, but I really don't care if she's cheating. But I want to know if the Knicks was going to win, and she said... You think?
3: Yes, I believe the Knicks are going to win.
1: Okay,
3: yes.
1: Cool. So at least we got that out of her.
3: Yes.
1: Ace, thank you for checking in.
2: Always, Steph. Thank you.
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1: Oh, man. Oh, man. Ladies love this. I know y'all love this, ladies. 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Let's go on a Tuesday.

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0: 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You know we do that R&B. And don't ask me to play nothing else.

0: What up? This your man Trey Songz. You in the mix with my homie DJ South. You know the station, baby. It's Power 105.1.
1: DJ Self is in the building. Self is in the building.
2: I gave you my heart. I gave you my soul.

0: Hey, what's up, ladies? This is DJ Self, the Prince of New York. Oh, yeah, we won't be playing none of that hardcore bull tonight. We will be playing straight R&B, straight R&B, straight R&B for the ladies.
1: DJ Self is in the building. Self is in the building. Self is in the building. Self is in the building.
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1: 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Are we doing it today, baby?

0: 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Ho!
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0: Let me see, huh?

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0: don't belong.
1: Whoa, whoa, whoa, whoa, whoa, whoa.
2: Mr. Hem is here.
1: Whoa, whoa, whoa, whoa, whoa, whoa.
2: Mr. Hem is here.
1: Whoa, whoa, whoa, whoa, whoa, whoa.
2: Mr. Hem is here.
1: Whoa, whoa, whoa, whoa, whoa, whoa.
2: Mr. Hem is here.
1: Whoa, whoa, whoa, whoa, whoa, whoa.
2: Mr. Hem is here.
1: Whoa, whoa, whoa, whoa, whoa, whoa.

0: Never chase bread, chase the vision. Make your word when you see it be the business. No cap, God am a witness. Success feel better, independent. 9-11 at the valley, out of Lenny. Big Master P vibe, no limit. Ballin' hard on another hemisphere. Somebody tell them people Mr. Hem is here.
1: Whoa, whoa, whoa, whoa, whoa, whoa.
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0: shape like a number 8. 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
1: Is you gon' make it rain for these thunder thighs?
0: Yeah, I'm a 10 and a freak. 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

0: 800-585-1051. That was the Midnight Mix, man. You know, each and every Tuesday, I do it on that R&B tip. Now, recently, Jules, I started doing a heavy potting. So I have about 2 episodes out on Gwinnen Entertainment YouTube. Just like, you know, a round table. I'm just calling it We Here. I don't even have a name for it. I just call it We Here.
1: So that's different from your other YouTube.
0: So Apartment 5H is there also. Mm-hmm. That's in my house. Like when I'm in my crib, you never know what goes. But We Here, I kind of do like a more like a deep dive of things.
1: I like that.
0: Yeah, it's called We Here. So I have like 2 episodes of We Here out. And, you know, we're just going to make it happen.
1: What do you have on those episodes?
0: Well, the first episode, we're talking about Drake. Mm-hmm. And we're talking about the boy Drizzy Drake. So, about the Iceman. But that came out, I think, last week or 2 weeks or something like that. Then the newer episode, we're talking about the role of a DJ. And I have AG. He's from Girls Love Karaoke. Mm-hmm. And then I have B-Dot Miller. Is a popular journalist and also is a part of Angela Yee's midday show. Here on iHeartRadio.
1: Sometimes, yeah. He goes on. He
0: has a drop. Sometimes. He played his drop. He has a drop on her show, so he's a part of the show. He has a drop.
1: Oh. Yeah. Pardon me.
0: Yeah, he has a drop.
1: Shout out to B-Dot, because he a real one.
0: Yeah, I call him Dot Master.
1: The other day, he called me a bag lady and asked if he could carry my bags, and I said, no. Every time I leave work, I'm a bag lady. What it is. I have mad bags, and they're filled with stuff, so.
0: Usually, I have a bag full of stuff because I stole it. No, I'm just playing. Shout out to all my boosters out there. Hello. Alright. Jules, what you got cracking?
1: What do I got cracking? It's officially Wednesday right now. So I'll call out a couple of music artists that I've been listening to lately.
0: Okay, shoot.
1: Alright, cool. Well, first of all, Joe K, some good R&B stuff. Also, Isaiah Falls, came across him on my Spotify lately. Very soulful. I appreciate it. He has a song called Trick Daddy that I like.
0: Twerk Daddy.
1: Trick Daddy.
0: Oh, Trick Daddy. Of course you would like some Trick Daddy. Okay.
1: Mm-hmm. T-double-D. Listen, I think he might be from Florida. I could be wrong about that. Also, B-Jax, S with a dollar sign. He's from Essex County, New Jersey, just like me. A lot of his songs has like that Jersey flow, but he has a lot of good collabs on Spotify, even with Cash Cobain. And also this girl named Amarni. She has some good hits that you might enjoy, especially when you're like getting ready to go out, you know, for the ladies. Amarni, Amarni. She's from Australia originally, actually. Guys probably like her stuff too, though, because, you know, it's hitting. So Amarni, Isaiah Falls, Joe K, and B-Jax, who's my fellow Jersey guy. And also, I just got a haircut right over here on 70th Street and Lexington Ave. She was really affordable, and then she did this whole scalp massage for me. It was like this little machine that had a whole bunch of hands that were suctioned, and it gave me a really great scalp massage. So shout out to her if you feel like you need to go get a little trim for your split ends at Choose Beauty NY Salon. It's Instagram again, at Choose Beauty NY Salon, right over there by the 68th Street and Hunter subway station, and she was really great.
0: All right, that's
1: and she does makeup too, so if you need a one-stop shop. All right, go ahead and edit all of that scenario.
0: I bet. Shout out to my man Ray J, man. Leave my man Ray J alone.
1: If I had one wish, we would be
0: allegedly,
1: best friends.
0: Allegedly, man.
2: Nah, we seen it's not allegedly. We seen everybody seen.
0: They said it.
2: It
0: was fake, man. No, that's what they said.
2: Not them slow motion cameras.
0: Oh man,
2: had him looking crazy.
0: Man. Oh man. All right, man. 800-585-1051. Tasha's still here, y'all.

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1: Yo.
0: You have a friend with you, Tosh?
1: I do. I have my girl here, Adrian, who is the founder of Breathless Getaways, the place where I book all of my vacations.
0: So I'm confused. Like, Breathless Getaways, right? Because when I hear the term getaways, that sounds like a travel agency.
2: And it is a travel agency.
0: Okay.
2: So Breathless Getaways, you specialize in travel to the Caribbean, to Europe, and to Asia.
0: Wait, all three places?
2: All three places.
0: To Asia. Asia is kind of far.
2: It is kind of far. It's like 23 hours away. But mm-hmm. Yes, so we do trips to Asia, and we do group trips and personalize it. We're doing group trips next year.
0: Group trips is what, like two or more, 10? Like what's...
2: We're doing 20.
0: 20? Okay, 20.
2: Yes.
0: Okay.
2: 20 to 25 people to Thailand next year, March 2027.
0: Okay. So, okay, all right. That's like, so you got a whole year to save up your money.
2: You have a whole year. You can put $150 down.
0: Deposit.
2: As you go.
1: Yes. Thailand is
2: okay.
1: A vibe. Yeah.
2: Vibe.
1: You guys went last year, right? And it was amazing.
2: Yeah, we went last year. We had such a great time. We're doing it again this year. So we have a full itinerary. All you have to do is pack your bags and show up. Everything is planned. Everything is booked already. Just pay and go.
3: Yeah, I went to Thailand once. I went to Old Town Phuket, among other places.
2: Oh, nice.
3: Had so much fun in Old Town Phuket. You know, they have little, like, marijuana stores, right? Where you can get a drink with THC in it.
2: Yeah.
3: And that was amazing. I was walking around, having the time of my life, shopping. Yeah, good times in Thailand. Then I met elephants a couple days later.
0: You had a good time meeting an elephant?
3: Of course.
0: Oh, what did you say to the elephant?
3: I didn't have to say anything. It was a soul connection.
4: It was majestic. It was majestic.
3: Yes. Did you know that I'm an animal lover?
0: Did he put his trunk in you?
3: No, definitely not. I fed him little plants or whatever they're called through the trunk.
5: Yes.
3: He took them right out of my hand.
1: Oh,
5: and they're gentle giants. Like, amazing. You feed the elephants, you bathe the elephants.
3: I also went to one of those, I don't think it's called a burlesque show, but it was one of those, you know, nighttime, evening, Old Town Phuket kind of evening occasions.
5: Okay, did you go to see the ping pong show?
3: I did.
5: Ooh, me too.
3: I saw a ping pong show at nighttime.
5: What's a ping pong show for those that don't know?
3: A pong show. Can I say it on the radio?
0: I don't know. What is
5: a ping pong show?
0: Pong show
5: is?
1: Is it inappropriate?
4: Can you guys put us on already?
5: All right. So it is an adult entertainment, adult entertainment show where
3: I have
5: I don't even
3: this
5: know how
3: 4-1
5: to...
3: song stuck in my head and it keeps just playing in the background right now.
5: Okay.
0: Is this included in your package?
1: Yeah, can we get that?
5: It's optional because some people don't want to do it.
3: Okay. They basically like blow like ping pongs out of their beep. Or they'll blow
0: women
3: up a balloon.
0: Yeah.
3: Or a whole bunch of various
0: things.
3: So
0: women like to see other women blow things out of their coochie?
5: Yeah, but it's men and women.
3: I do a little tuk-tuk.
5: It's like a strip show.
3: Over there.
5: Not,
3: little
5: like...
3: the Mario Kart tuk-tuk.
5: Right.
3: And
0: I can blow yellow things out of yellow liquid out of my stuff.
5: Okay. Yellow liquid?
0: Yeah, I do it every day.
3: Do it.
1: So about Breathless Getaways. So how can they follow you, Adrian?
5: So they can follow
0: me. Right to the business, right? We get on the subject, right?
5: They can follow me on Instagram for more information about our trips that we plan to the Caribbean and to Europe and Asia at breathlessgetaways.com. 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
3: Breathless.
1: They planned the best trips. Grenada was amazing, and it was all planned. I literally had to pack my bags and plans up. So if you guys have any travel plans, book with Breathless Getaways. They are amazing, and you will literally just pack your bags, show up, and have the best experience.
5: Right?
0: How do you get to contact again?
5: So on Instagram, you can follow us at Breathless Getaways. 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
3: Yeah, like I said, I have been on group trips before. Not yours, but I should try yours because I like how everything gets planned out.
5: Yes.
3: And there's a whole itinerary. There's a tour guide that'll tell us what we need to do. I don't like worrying about any of that stuff. I just like to show up and go and see all the cool places in that country that I'm in. So Breathless Getaways sounds like the trip that should be planned for your next trip.
5: I would love for you to join us.
1: I like it.
0: One time for Jules. God, you need to hire as a salesperson.
3: Shout out for Breathless Getaways.
0: Well,
3: I just speak the
0: here.
3: Truth.
0: Oh my gosh, she does sales here. Hello.
3: No, I just do international traveling when I have the time. So it's appreciated.
5: Yeah.
3: I would not know what to do on my own.
5: And it's true. A lot of people don't know, and they're afraid.
3: And I travel a lot by myself.
5: Yeah, are you? I'm scared to travel alone.
1: I'm not a solo traveler.
3: Yeah, I said I went on a group to Thailand.
5: I love solo travel. Look, I feel like I need one right now.
3: Okay. I've done Greece.
0: 800-585-1051.

0: 800-585-1051. Tosh is here. Last Tuesday's Tosh is here earlier. Tosh had the phone lines lit up.
1: Yes,
0: Tosh
1: I
0: also
1: did.
0: Told us that the Knicks are going to win the championship.
1: I did say that.
2: Make sure I text Tosh if they win. I'm not a Knicks fan, but I'm happy for New York.
1: I mean, listen, this is incredible stuff here, right? So
0: Even if they don't win, they won.
1: They're amazing. That game was just, they're just killing it right now. Shout out to the New York Knicks. We love you.
3: We're in the finals.
0: That's what's up.
1: This
0: now, Tosh, Tosh, explain what do you do? Because a lot of times people got a whole bunch of titles for you and stuff. Like, I just learned a new title today. Like, explain what do you do and what's the difference?
1: So, Let me imagine many different titles now. My gift isn't intuitive, right? But it is a God-given gift where I have the ability to look at you and read your past, present, and future. Some people will put me in the same category as a psychic or a clairvoyant. I am not that. Nothing against it, but my gift is God-given and it's natural and it's organic. I don't use tarot cards. I don't use candles. I don't use any of that stuff. My gift is 100% God-given.
0: So can you 100% give me
1: the lotto numbers? No, I cannot.
0: Why not? No, just get.
1: Why would I give them to you if I can keep them for myself?
0: Because then you would be using your powers for your own good, and you're supposed to share and spread
1: the love.
0: That's
1: something that I would not share.
3: Wait, Tosh. So when someone asks you a question, you immediately just feel the answer come to you.
1: I just know. It's just the knowing. Mm-hmm. I can read photos also. So you can show me a photo of someone. I can read them. And that comes with your session. So when you book your private session, I freestyle, I answer questions, and I also can read photos. So you can send me a photo of someone, and I can look at the photo and answer whatever question you ask. My clients love it when they book their private sessions with me.
3: So you
1: your man, you want to know if your man's cheating, your woman, the job, if your boss is really a... You know, all the things, you can always hit me up and I'll give you the scoop of your life.
3: You're just ready to speak it without really processing it. It just comes to you.
1: It's just a know, yep.
3: And then you're ready to talk on it immediately.
1: Immediately. Yeah.
0: How can I get in contact with you, Tosh?
1: So follow me on Instagram. Go to my IG, which is talktotosh.com. TalkToTosh922. On IG. And if you want to book a private session, go to my website, which is talkatosh.com. My private sessions are lit. I'm just like the homegirl who knows all of your business.
0: 800-585-105. Thank you for coming.
1: Thank you, Tosh.
0: See you next month.
2: Tosh. Appreciate
1: you, Tosh.
2: See
1: you guys next Tuesday.
0: Last Tuesday.
1: Yes.
3: Let's go next.
1: Thanks for having me. And thank you, Adrian, for joining us today.
4: Thank you for having me.
0: That's right. All right, Thailand, we all going.
1: We going.
4: Let's go.
1: No, who wants to go to
0: Tennessee? I'm going to be the star of the ping pong show.
4: Ooh.
3: you can be the star of it. That ain't how it works, okay?
0: Oh, my bad.
3: No.
0: My bad. Damn. Power 105.1.

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1: 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Wanna fuck your buddy.
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Angie Martinez. I'm providing these vibes during this graveyard shift. 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I appreciate it. I got all your favorite joints coming up this hour, so stick around. 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Let's get to this Kalani Folded up next.

Welcome to the Late Night Snack Show if you're just tuning in. Happy Wednesday. We made it halfway through the week. The weekend is almost here, so you already know I'm going to get y'all right, all right? I still got some Zeddy Will on the way, some Lil Uzi, the baby. Let's get to this Lola Brooke first. You on Pod 5.1. Yeah.

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3: She make me feel so good. Better than I would by myself or if I was with somebody else. You understand? She make the people say yeah. Yeah.

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3: Yo, where you at?

Shout out to Mariah the Scientist. That was Is It a Crime right here on Power 5.1, home of the Breakfast Club, and Angie Martinez. Speaking of Mariah the Scientist, she will be at that Roots Picnic going down this weekend. 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

right here on Pound 5.1, home of the Breakfast Club and Angie Martinez. You already know it's your girl DJ Steph Cakes, bringing you guys that sugar, that spice, and everything nice. We at the top of the hour, which means I got nothing but the hits coming up next. Let's kick it off with some new Drake. Here's Too Hard for the Radio on Pound 5.1.

Nice little R&B vibe right there. Shout out to Thames. That was What You Need right here on Pounder 5.1, home of the Breakfast Club. And Angie Martinez, it's your girl DJ Steph Cakes holding y'all down during this late night shift. As you know, the AMA Awards went down this past weekend. 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All right, I got more music on the way. Let's get to this mutt. Leon Thomas up next on Pounder 5.1.

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0: DJ Stuffed Cake, Stubico Chito Favorito, holding down this late night shift on a Wednesday. Halfway through the week, the weekend is almost here, so y'all know I'ma get y'all right, all right? Let me put you on to some new music. Here's Drake, Amazing Shape, upon 5.1.
1: Like it is a hot streak. 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

Power 105.1, home of the Breakfast Club and Angie Martinez, and he's actually gonna be out here next week. So I hope y'all got your tickets. I definitely did get my tickets, so I will be catching his show. Tri-State, what else do you guys want to hear this hour? I got you. What should I put y'all on to? What shows are you watching? Let me know. Call me up, 1-800-585-1051, or hit me up on that Instagram. Let's keep it moving and grooving, little Afro Beats vibe. Here's Rain Dance on Pond 5.1.

Don Toliver Body right here on Pond 5.1. It's your girl DJ Steph Cakes providing these late night vibes on a Wednesday, halfway through the week. The weekend is almost here. Hopefully we get some nice weather once again. Let me know what else is going down. Tri-State, how we feeling, man? Don't be shy. I know it's late and all that, but you know what? We feeling good. We blessed. And I got all your favorite joints coming up next. Let's get to this Mariah the Scientist up right here on Pond 5.1.

signing out. Shout out to anybody that was rocking with me. I appreciate it. You know the vibes. Follow me on that Instagram to tap in with me and catch me outside, all right? The Breakfast Club is up next, so stick around. I'll catch y'all next week. Peace.

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1: Yeah. 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

0: And for adults with type 2 diabetes and known heart disease, Jardiance can lower the risk of cardiovascular death too. 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Jardiance is not for use to lower blood sugar in people with type 1 diabetes and not for people with type 2 diabetes who have severe kidney disease. 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
13: 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It's DJ Envy, Jess Hilarious, Charlamagne Tha God. 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
2: Whoa! Yeah. I'm going all the way up.
0: Hey. Going way up with Angela Yee.

0: is a judgment-free zone. Tell us a secret.
1: What's up? It's Way Up at Angela Yee. It's me and Akeem Woods. What up?
2: What's up?
1: No. You know what time it is. You
2: My
1: love
2: favorite
1: this.
2: Favorite time of
1: it's
2: the week.
1: It's a no judgment zone time. You're anonymous. It's time for Tell Us a Secret. 800-292-5150. What's up, anonymous caller? What's your secret?
3: So my boyfriend wanted to watch me have sex with his friend, and I did it, but me and his friend started having sex behind his back.
1: Wow.
3: And he found out.
1: Did he break up with you?
3: No, because I lied.
4: Why did you start having sex behind his back? Why didn't you just send him an invite?
1: Yeah, why didn't he just let him watch?
4: To let him keep watching. Clearly, that's what he likes.
1: It feels like everybody wins.
4: Yeah.
3: It was uncomfortable for the other person.
1: What was he doing while you guys were having sex?
3: Coaching.
4: Coaching?
1: Oh, he was directing.
4: Not him being a director.
1: So, like, what was his coaching? Like, what was he telling y'all to do?
3: I can't say it over the radio.
4: Oh, okay. That's fair.
1: Did you enjoy him watching?
3: I really wasn't paying attention to him. I was nervous at first.
4: Okay.
1: Do you and your husband have sex a lot?
3: Yes.
1: All right. I mean...
4: Wait, y'all still together?
3: Yes.
1: So now what happens after that?
3: Nothing. We kind of got over it.
1: Is he still friends with that man?
3: I don't know. I haven't really seen him after that.
4: Do you consider it cheating even though you technically got permission?
1: Not behind his back. She didn't get permission.
3: After the fact. Right. Yeah, right.
1: Yeah, it was only supposed... I mean, he kind of opened that Pandora's box. And
4: he
1: you
4: did
1: opened
4: open that,
1: that
4: Angela, shut up. he did set himself up for that.
1: Right. Well, thank you for calling and being so open.
4: And enjoy your little life, girl. Be free.
3: Thank you.
1: Anonymous caller, what's your secret?
5: Yeah, man. My homeboy started messing with this guy. When I introduced myself to her, he started liking me, and I have been kicking flavor ever since.
1: Oh, so you saw them out, and then you swooped in.
5: Yeah.
4: But they weren't together, though.
5: Somewhat.
1: He was working on it.
4: Okay, but it wasn't official.
5: Yeah, he was trying.
1: Does he know?
5: No.
1: Is that your girl now?
5: Something like that.
1: Does it bother you that she was with him also?
5: Nah, she told me how she really felt for real. Like,
4: how close are you and your homeboy?
5: It's my dog.
1: Wow.
5: Kid.
4: Oh.
1: Oh my gosh. You think he's going to be mad or you think he'll just chalk it up to the game?
5: Nah, he'll chalk it to the game.
1: So why not tell him?
5: He probably going to get mad.
1: You just said he wasn't going to get mad. You know what will make him mad?
5: I know he's going to get mad. Yeah, he's going to get mad.
1: I think he'll be madder if he finds out.
4: The longer you wait, it's going to be worse. I think you might as well just tell him.
1: But if that ends up being your girl, that's going to be a whole nother situation.
5: We've been keeping it ducked out for like 2 years now.
1: 2 years?
4: Oh, girl.
1: But don't you want to be out in the open?
4: Not with her.
5: We just...
4: She sounds like a sideline.
5: Nah.
1: But what if you want to marry her one day?
4: Oh, yeah.
5: Nah. Are you sure? Gonna be my wife.
1: All right. Well, best of luck to you. You know, that's your dog and you a dog.
5: Nah.
4: I think you should be honest, bro, but that's just me.
5: For sure. Y'all take it easy.
1: All right. Peace, bro. Take care. That was Tell Us a Secret, 800-292-5150. Just in case you couldn't get through, you can leave a message and tell us a secret and last word. And when we come back, we got your Yeetie and Dean the Great, the streamer. And you've seen him most recently a lot with Adrian Broner streaming together.
4: Ooh, what are they doing?
1: He just got arrested.
4: Oh.
1: In Miami. And we'll give you the details that we know. It's Way Up.
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11: Transit troubles now. New Jersey Transit up to 20-minute delays in all train service in and out of New York's Penn Station because of Amtrak signal issues in one of the Hudson River tunnels. Big backups on the road. Southbound New England Thruway by exit 17. That's an accident. At least two lanes are blocked. Injuries involved there. 95 southbound New England Thruway. You're backed up well past exit 18. And we've got the Hudson River crossings into town. 25 minutes for the upper level of the George Washington Bridge with construction. Better downstairs. Lincoln and Holland tunnels under 10. Cross Allen.

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2: Transit issues, New Jersey Transit, Amtrak signal issues causing 20-minute delays on train service in and out of New York's Penn Station. Heavy traffic still in the Bronx, on the Bruckner, both ways by the Hunts Point drawbridge. That's an accident on the westbound, southbound side and a northbound problem with a broken down vehicle. Heavy on the New England Thruway southbound by Chatsworth Avenue, exit 17, a crash with injuries. Two lanes are blocked. The Skyway in New Jersey, construction work northbound right lane is closed. George Washington Bridge, the upper level, that's the heaviest. That's all because of construction work. At least one lane is closed. I'm Bob Williams in the WOR Newsroom.
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3: 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What's good, my people? It's Ivy Rivera. It's hard to believe that the very first phone call happened over 150 years ago. Just think about that. It's springtime, the weather's finally breaking, people are outside again, and it really makes you think, who's someone you haven't seen in a while? That friend you keep saying we need to link? That family member you miss but life just keeps lifing? What if today was the day you actually picked up the phone and made it happen? A walk, a brunch, a quick catch-up, nothing fancy, just real connection. And you know, over all these years and phone calls, AT&T has been there, connecting people in meaningful ways. This is more than a story of technological innovation. It's a story of human connection. 150 years of staying connected and still going. So call someone you care about today. You never know what that moment might mean.
4: Connecting changes everything. AT&T.
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22: 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That there's some shit that you don't do. I'ma stay right for my brethren. That there's some shit I'm gonna do. Fuck all the commas. That's some commas. That's some commas.

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0: 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Good afternoon, guys. How's everybody feeling today?
1: Great.
0: Okay. She tried to sound like she meant it. I'll take great. That's fine. Hope everybody's having a great day. We are just reporting for duty here, just getting the show started. We got trending topics, of course. We're going to run through all the top stories in the city. That's coming up at 3 p.m.

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0: what I gotta do to be having you. 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
0: And in the kitchen, we ain't even make it to the master room.
1: Better in the treaty, so she different than she

0: Breakfast Club. What's up, everybody? We're getting ready for Trending Topics, 3 o'clock. We're going to run down the top stories in the city. We are going to give you a chance to win some things because we got tickets to give away today. Ashanti's coming to town.
1: Yes,
0: she got
1: sir.
0: A very cool little show at Jones Beach, so we're going to get to that coming up. But Bad Bunny's trending today, so is Ray J. We'll give you updates on that on the way, 3 o'clock, Spot 105.1.

shape like a number 8. 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Sweat it out, need

101.1, baby. New York's hip-hop and R&B, home of the Breakfast Club. All right, guys, we got trending coming up at 3 o'clock. We're going to run down the top stories in the city for you, tell you what's happening out here. Bad Bunny is trending today. So is Kehlani. She got a world tour getting ready to launch. She is trending. Drake is trending and still making records, breaking records. We're going to get to all of that coming up. Inside Trending Topics, which is at 3 o'clock. Spot 105.1.

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1: What's up, Miss LMA?
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3: 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Power

0: Club, the duo of French Montana and Max B. Yeah, I'm good. It's the headphones. It's just one of those days, guys.
1: It's hump day.
0: Is that what it is?
1: Yeah.
0: Is the Mercury in the retrograde or something?
1: No.
2: Nothing like that.
0: Is it Mercury or reggaeton?
1: No reggaeton. It's just vibes.
0: All right. Anyway, hi, guys. We're inside Trending Topics, running down the top stories in our city today. First of all, if you have a birthday today, you share it. Rest in peace with Left Eye. Today is her birthday. Royalty Brown, Chris Brown's daughter, is 12 already. Yo, why did the computer just went down? I told you it was in retrograde.
1: Oh. Right here.
0: Andre 3000 is 51. Jadakiss is 51 today.
1: We gon' make it.
0: I just love Jadakiss. And I just love this season that he's having right now.
1: Yes.
0: It's so nice. Him and Joe, like, I having this moment in the pod and watching Joe and then sometimes Jada on the wood at the garden. It's so great to see that. And you know what I'm saying?
1: Good,
0: like,
1: for you.
0: You can't take those type of things for granted. Watching Cameron, like, have this whole career now. It's like, you can't, you know.
2: Cam on ESPN talking about sports. Like, you
0: know, it's kind of crazy. It's really great. And you know, you can't take that for granted, because I can name about 7,000.
2: Right.
0: That would be like, yo, I left behind, or left behind, or trying to figure it out, or, you know what I'm saying? To see some of our pillars still making it happen and figuring it out is really dope to see. Anyway, happy birthday, Jadakiss. Happy birthday also to Keisha Epps, who's 55. Keisha, of course, from Total.
1: Yes.
0: And then Keisha. Then she married Omar Epps and became Keisha Epps. And they've been married a very long time. They're a very cute couple. But happy birthday to her. Anyway, so we are inside Trending, running down some of the top stories in the city. I'm about to share some of my interview with Young M.A. in the building. Young M.A.'s had a tough, like, little run. She had some health issues. She's back. It's been 7 years, which sounds crazy. And she got a new joint. Album's getting ready to drop on Friday. So we're going to get to all of that coming up. We're going to also talk Bad Bunny, Ray J, and Kehlani coming up next. Inside Trending, Spot 105.1. Yeah.

0: be acting crazy right now. Just know when you tapped in with Power 105.1, you're guaranteed human.
1: Shake that like you out of control. That thing to your throat gets sore. Bend it on down, put your face on the floor. That to your legs can't stand. High freak with the word in a hand.

0: Oh, what a time.
1: Kanye was like a different person, right?
2: Oh, for sure.
1: He's like just a different world. He had a good life. He had a good life. It was just like a different planet. And then T-Pain was T-Paining, you know what I mean?
2: Mm-hmm.
0: Man, shout out to T-Pain.
1: What a time. What a time, guys. Anyway, hi, we're inside Trending Topics. If you're just joining us, running through some of the top stories in our city. I don't know why I'm having so many glitches. You see me over here trying to pull up the thing?
3: Do you want to talk about Young M.A. and this?
1: I do, but first I wanted my packet here.
3: I'm just trying to, like, keep the
1: momentum?
3: Yeah.
1: Thank you. let's see. Bad Bunny joins the cast, the Toy Story 5 cast, with some pizza and some sunglasses. That's trending today. Ray J was hospitalized for 2 days after being knocked out in that fight. And we're definitely sending him prayers and good well wishes.
2: Nah, he got knocked out.
1: That's so scary to me, right? Like, it's not...
3: Ray J...
2: No, especially if that's not what you're about.
3: Chill.
2: You don't know how to take those hits.
3: And he was already going through, like, some health stuff.
2: Right.
3: So, like, I'm really, like, concerned on the low. What's going on with my boy?
1: Maybe we got to chill out a little bit, my guy. That full story is on the site, by the way. You can read up on it. Also, Kehlani is there. She announces the Kehlani World Tour North America dates. That's happening. So excited about that. Drake reacts after breaking Michael Jackson's Hot 100 record.
2: Come on now.
1: He's doing a lot of Michael Jackson imagery lately.
3: Mm-hmm. Yeah.
1: Which I heard Joe Budden talk about on the pod. He was talking about that scares him. Because any of those artists that got to that level of independence, Michael, Prince, like, just didn't end well for them.
2: Right.
3: Mm.
1: And Drake's been using a lot of that imagery, like the glove and Michael Jackson stuff. So it was a nice moment to show Joe, actually show some concern and care.
3: Interesting.
1: Young drink. Anyway, that full story is on the site. You can go to power1051fm.com. Also, while you're there, you can check out my full interview with Young M.A. She's getting ready to drop an album on Friday. We talked about, you know, her health issues that she was dealing with in these past 7 years and where she's at now. And she's got a whole, like, health initiative that she's launching and music and tour. And she got a show in Brooklyn on tomorrow night, actually, right? In Brooklyn.
3: Mm-hmm.
1: And, of course, she did have a Knicks hat on. So we had to talk about our New York Knicks. Here's a little clip of that. The Knicks in the finals. So you, as the queen of intuition, superpower, what does that tell you about our New York Knicks?
4: I ain't gonna lie. I ain't got the one for that.
1: What Knicks do you mean?
4: Knicks be, I don't know, man. Like, Knicks be...
1: Okay, stop talking.
4: We talked about this.
1: We said if anybody has any negative feelings or any kind of questionable anything, just keep it to yourself.
4: We be putting pressure on them. When we be running around saying, yeah, we won. And
1: we
4: that's
1: go
4: pressure.
1: Yet?
4: Yeah, that's pressure.
1: No, but these guys are
4: gotta be patient.
1: These guys are different. They're not worried about the past.
4: But people got to understand why we feel like this. Because so many years, you know? So it's scary. This going to be the time they probably win because we kind of, you know what I mean?
1: You scared?
4: Yeah, because we scared.
1: You have trauma?
4: Yeah. I think they're gonna make up for it this round.
1: I think we all have Knicks trauma, but I think it's important, and I think that this Knicks team deserves for us to put our trauma behind us and not show up with that energy towards
4: them.
1: They're gonna win this year.
4: I'm back outside this year. It's a New York thing, man.
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0: Yes, sir. Spot 105.1, baby. New York's hip hop and R&B, home of the Breakfast Club. Ashanti is coming to town. Jones Beach Theater. I got those tickets coming up next. And then, of course, we're mixing at 5 o'clock, and we got first choice in the building for that. So that's all on the way. Spot 105.1.
1: In a Berkey. I know I'm heavy, but I'm ready for you. It's been a while, I know my savage, this is Thursday. Somebody around me, catch a bite.

That's how we ball out. Spot 105.1. Rihanna just replied to one of the, was it one of the housewives? Somebody did a post about, I miss Rihanna's music. She hasn't put, and Rihanna replied and said, I feel attacked. But the fact that she's being funny and posting makes me feel like she got something in the chamber. Yeah, I feel like she's cooking. I'm excited. Anyway, I know who's cooking is Ashanti. She's going to be at the Jones Beach Theater. She got a show on June 18th. That'll be a fun time. You want tickets, I got them for you right now if you call at 10-800-585-1051. Good luck, guys.

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3: Yeah.

0: 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Make your word when you see it, be the business. No cap, God am a witness. Success feel better.
1: Let's go.
0: 9-11 mid the valley, at a limit. Big Master P vibe, no limit. Falling hard on another hemisphere. Somebody tell them people Mr. Hem is here.
2: Whoa, whoa, whoa, whoa, whoa.
0: Mr. Hem.

0: the mother, I'm him. Never chase bread, chase the vision. Make your word when you said be the business. No cap, God am a witness. Success feel better, independent. 9-11 at the Valley, out of Lenny. Big Master P vibe, no limit. Falling hard on another hemisphere. Somebody tell them people Mr. Hem is here.
1: Whoa, whoa, whoa, whoa, whoa, whoa.
0: Mr. Hem is here.
1: Whoa, whoa, whoa, whoa, whoa, whoa.
0: Mr. Hem. I'm a
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1: Shout out to my ladies. 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

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Yeah. Yeah. 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

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Probably took us for a joke. 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

0: 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I'm famous DJ Kudos on the turf team, baby. You know the vibes.
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0: detergent. 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
1: a dick surgeon.
0: Yeah.
2: DJ Fresco 954.
0: Yeah. Damn. Yeah. Hey. 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

0: and expensive, girl, you so annoying. 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I used to hate the tour, I ain't wanna leave again. Now I know the truth about you and I'm free again. Until your new man cop them tickets, you won't see me again. Yeah, what?
1: First out of jail, I made another million. And don't think I changed cause I didn't. I still ain't hit a nigga with that glizzy. If right on part, I'm about to steal an identity. Credit card fraud, I'm in the infinity. Yeah, I just called chief, he say that's not it. You keep tweeting about a nigga, get your block hit. I get seen f***ing with me cause I ain't f***ing with him. I'm walking around with 50,000 in my dental. And I don't trust nobody, I'm drinking sweet venom. And I don't like you, n***a, man, I'm just saying. I don't really like you, b***s, I be just playing. Before I turn the ball, the

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